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0: Listen, man, I hope you guys have a very safe and happy and fun Labor Day weekend. Whatever you do, make sure you guys set that alarm and wake up with us bright and early Tuesday morning, 6 a.m. to 10. It is Tino Cochino Radio. Yeah.

0: science has made it possible for pet owners to create a genetic twin to their dog.
1: It's creepy. And I feel like, I don't know, they're going to start doing this on people once like, they get this.
0: I would love to clone me, but I want my soul.
2: You clone yourself and not your dog?
0: Because I want, the catch is I got to be able to put my soul, my heart, my brain back into it. I want to keep living.
2: Well, they don't have that technology
0: yet. Give me a new vessel.
1: But I feel like if they cloned you, what if it was like an evil twin and then it like tried to steal your life?
0: Well, it's like the metaverse. If the metaverse stuff is actually real, some scientists say there are different versions of you. There's the version of you now, depending on what you are. And then there's opposite versions. There's a good version. There's a bad version.
2: Is there a tall version of me somewhere?
3: Never that.
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0: modern science has made it possible for pet owners to create a genetic twin to their dog.
1: 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I feel like, I don't know, they're going to start doing this on people once like, they get this.
2: I would love to clone me, but I want my soul.
3: You clone yourself and not your dog?
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2: 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Just give me a new vessel.
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0: Well, it's like the metaverse.
2: If the metaverse stuff is actually real, some scientists say there are different versions of you. There's the version of you now, depending on what you are. And then there's opposite versions. There's a good version. There's a bad version.
3: Is there a tall version of me somewhere?
4: Never that.
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0: Listen, man, I hope you guys have a very safe and happy and fun Labor Day weekend. Whatever you do, make sure you guys set that alarm and wake up with us bright and early Tuesday morning, 6 a.m. to 10. It is Tino Cochino Radio. Woo!

0: Science has made it possible for pet owners to create a genetic twin to their dog.
1: It's creepy. I feel like, I don't know, they're going to start doing this on people once like, they get this.
0: I would love to clone me, but I want my soul.
2: You clone yourself and not your dog?
0: Because I want, the catch is I got to be able to put my soul, my heart, my brain back into it. I want to keep living.
2: Well, they don't have that technology.
0: Just give me a new vessel.
1: I feel like if they cloned you, what if it was like an evil twin and then it like tried to steal your life?
0: Well, it's like the metaverse. If the metaverse stuff is actually real, some scientists say there are different versions of you. There's the version of you now, depending on what you are, and then there's opposite versions. There's a good version. There's a bad version.
2: Is there a tall version of me somewhere?
3: Never that.
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0: Listen, man, I hope you guys have a very safe and happy and fun Labor Day weekend. Whatever you do, make sure you guys set that alarm and wake up with us bright and early Tuesday morning, 6 a.m. to 10. It is Tino, Cochino Radio. Yeah.

0: Modern science has made it possible for pet owners to create a genetic twin to their dog.
1: It's creepy. And I feel like, I don't know, they're going to start doing this on people once like, they get this.
0: I would love to clone me, but I want my soul.
2: You clone yourself and not your dog?
0: Because I want, the catch is I got to be able to put my soul, my heart, my brain back into it. I want to keep living.
2: Well, they don't have that technology.
0: Just give me a new vessel.
1: I feel like if they cloned you, what if it was like an evil twin and then it like tried to steal your life?
0: Well, it's like the metaverse. If the metaverse stuff is actually real, some scientists say there are different versions of you. There's the version of you now, depending on what you are. And then there's opposite versions. There's a good version. There's a bad version.
2: Is there a tall version of me somewhere?
3: Never that.
0: No.
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0: Listen, man, I hope you guys have a very safe and happy and fun Labor Day weekend. Whatever you do, make sure you guys set that alarm and wake up with us bright and early Tuesday morning, 6 a.m. to 10. Yeah. It is Tino, Cochino Radio. Yeah.

0: modern science has made it possible for pet owners to create a genetic twin to their dog.
1: It's creepy. And I feel like, I don't know, they're going to start doing this on people once like, they get this.
0: I would love to clone me, but I want my soul.
2: You clone yourself and not your dog?
0: Because I want, the catch is, I got to be able to put my soul, my heart, my brain back into it. I want to keep living.
2: Well, they don't have that technology.
0: Just give me a new hustle.
1: But I feel like if they cloned you, what if it was like an evil twin and then it like tried to steal your life?
0: Well, it's like the metaverse. If the metaverse stuff is actually real, some scientists say there are different versions of you. There's the version of you now, depending on what you are. Then there's opposite versions. There's a good version. There's a bad version.
2: Is there a tall version of me somewhere?
3: Never that.
0: No.
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0: Listen, man, I hope you guys have a very safe and happy and fun Labor Day weekend. Whatever you do, make sure you guys set that alarm and wake up with us bright and early Tuesday morning, 6 a.m. to 10. It is Tino Cochino Radio.

0: modern science has made it possible for pet owners to create a genetic twin to their dog.
1: It's creepy. And I feel like, I don't know, they're going to start doing this on people once like, they get this.
0: I would love to clone me, but I want my soul.
2: You clone yourself and not your dog?
0: Because I want, the catch is, I got to be able to put my soul, my heart, my brain back into it. I want to keep living.
2: Well, they don't have that technology
0: yet. Give me a new vessel.
1: But I feel like if they cloned you, what if it was like an evil twin and then it like tried to steal your life?
0: Well, it's like the metaverse. If the metaverse stuff is actually real, some scientists say there are different versions of you. There's the version of you now, depending on what you are, and then there's opposite versions. There's a good version. There's a bad version.
2: Is there a tall version of me somewhere?
3: Never that.
0: No.
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0: modern science has made it possible for pet owners to create a genetic twin to their dog.
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2: If the metaverse stuff is actually real, some scientists say there are different versions of you. There's the version of you now, depending on what you are. 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There's a bad version.
3: Is there a tall version of me somewhere?
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0: Listen, man, I hope you guys have a very safe and happy and fun Labor Day weekend. Whatever you do, make sure you guys set that alarm and wake up with us bright and early Tuesday morning, 6 a.m. to 10. It is Tino, Cochino Radio. Yeah.

0: Science has made it possible for pet owners to create a genetic twin to their dog.
1: It's creepy. And I feel like, I don't know, they're going to start doing this on people once like, they get this.
0: I would love to clone me, but I want my soul.
2: You clone yourself and not your dog?
0: Because I want, the catch is I got to be able to put my soul, my heart, my brain back into it. I want to keep living.
2: Well, they don't have that technology.
0: Just give me a new vessel.
1: But I feel like if they cloned you, what if it was like an evil twin and then it like tried to steal your life?
0: Well, it's like the metaverse. If the metaverse stuff is actually real, some scientists say there are different versions of you. There's the version of you now, depending on what you are. And then there's opposite versions. There's a good version. There's a bad version.
2: Is there a tall version of me somewhere?
3: Never that.
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0: Listen, man, I hope you guys have a very safe and happy and fun Labor Day weekend. Whatever you do, make sure you guys set that alarm and wake up with us bright and early Tuesday morning, 6 a.m. to 10. Yeah. It is Tino Cochino Radio. Yeah.

0: science has made it possible for pet owners to create a genetic twin to their dog.
1: It's creepy. And I feel like, I don't know, they're going to start doing this on people once like, they get this.
0: I would love to clone me, but I want my soul.
2: You clone yourself and not your dog?
0: Because I want, the catch is I got to be able to put my soul, my heart, my brain back into it. I want to keep living.
2: Well, they don't have that technology.
0: Just give me a new vessel.
1: I feel like if they cloned you, what if it was like an evil twin and then it like tried to steal your life?
0: Well, it's like the metaverse. If the metaverse stuff is actually real, some scientists say there are different versions of you. There's the version of you now, depending on what you are. And then there's opposite versions. There's a good version. There's a bad version.
2: Is there a tall version of me somewhere?
3: Never that.
0: No.
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0: Listen, man, I hope you guys have a very safe and happy and fun Labor Day weekend. Whatever you do, make sure you guys set that alarm and wake up with us bright and early Tuesday morning, 6 a.m. to 10. It is Tino Cochino Radio. Yeah.

0: modern science has made it possible for pet owners to create a genetic twin to their dog.
1: It's creepy. I feel like, I don't know, they're going to start doing this on people once like, they get this.
2: I would love to clone me, but I want my soul.
0: You clone yourself and not your dog?
2: Because I want, the catch is I got to be able to put my soul, my heart, my brain back into it. I want to keep living.
0: Well, they don't have that technology.
2: Just give me a new vessel.
1: But I feel like if they cloned you, what if it was like an evil twin and then it like tried to steal your life?
0: Well, it's like the metaverse.
2: If the metaverse stuff is actually real, oh, some scientists say there are different versions of you. There's the version of you now, depending on what you are. And then there's opposite versions. There's a good version. There's a bad version.
0: Is there a tall version of me somewhere?
3: Never that.
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0: Science has made it possible for pet owners to create a genetic twin to their dog.
1: It's creepy. I feel like, I don't know, they're going to start doing this on people once like, they get this.
2: I would love to clone me, but I want my soul.
3: You clone yourself and not your dog?
2: Because I want, the catch is I got to be able to put my soul, my heart, my brain back into it. I want to keep living.
3: Well, they don't have that technology
2: yet. Give me a new vessel.
1: I feel like if they cloned you, what if it was like an evil twin and then it like tried to steal your life?
0: What's like the metaverse?
2: If the metaverse stuff is actually real, some scientists say there are different versions of you. There's the version of you now, depending on what you are. And then there's opposite versions. There's a good version. There's a bad version.
3: Is there a tall version of me somewhere?
4: Never that.
2: No.
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3: 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I wasn't ready for that one.
4: All right, let's get into it, man. Rest in peace, Scoop. It's Tino Cochino Radio. This is Tino, Serena, and Nicasio. Hey, we are here. Mm-hmm. We're going to kick things off talking to our producer, Matt, who just found out that his wife, for some reason, that he does not know, like, why.
5: Yeah.
4: She put a privacy screen on her iPhone.
5: Yeah, oh. I can't even see the screen. It's weird.
4: Oh, no. That's why it's called a privacy screen.
5: She's my wife.
4: I agree.
5: Okay.
4: There's an issue. We're going to talk all about it next inside Real Talk.

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1: It's 104.5 Latino Hits.
0: All right, so it's time to have a real conversation with our producer, Matt. Okay. He just realized that his wife put a privacy screen on her iPhone.
2: Oh,
0: right.
2: Shout out.
0: Matt, people only do that when they're cheating.
3: That's what I wanted to ask you guys. Should I be worried? I am very secure in my relationship, and I feel like my wife would never do that to me. So when I saw the privacy screen, I'm like, I'm going to see what the guys think.
1: Oh, I think it's fine. Maybe she just doesn't. Maybe she has a nosy coworker.
3: Yeah, I asked her why she got it. She says she's sick of the kids, like, creeping and...
0: Do you or your husband have privacy screens, Serena?
1: No, we don't. But also, even if he did, like, we have each other's passwords.
2: Ay, ay, ay.
3: She also changed her password and then took me off her screen. Took my picture off of her cover screen. Just kidding about this.
2: Oh.
0: That I would be weird. He wanted to see a real reaction.
3: We have the same password.
2: Well, she doesn't wear her engagement ring.
3: That's
1: wedding
3: true.
1: Ring. Her actual, yeah,
0: nothing.
1: Wedding ring.
0: I mean, yeah, she has nothing that represents you.
3: She doesn't. She has a little necklace that says Matthew.
0: Guys, she has nothing that represents him, like, physically. She didn't take his last name.
3: Correct.
2: That's crazy.
0: Yeah. She now has removed you from the phone and has a privacy screen.
3: Yes, but we, but that's all, like, fluff stuff. In real life, we are good together. We love each other. We work on our relationship, so I'm not worried at all.
1: I don't think she's cheating, but I'm just thinking, because I feel like you always tell us examples of like where you're telling her no for things. So maybe this is like her disconnecting and she really needs you to step it up.
2: Oh, my God.
0: What do we have on the line? No, here's what I think. This is real. You know how Serena reads her smut books?
3: Yeah.
2: Oh, yeah.
0: I feel like maybe Jess is getting into that because you guys aren't having enough fun.
3: Right.
0: And so she doesn't want you to know that she's reading those. So she's reading them on her phone.
2: Dang, Serena.
3: Ooh, maybe.
1: Oh, you wouldn't get mad if she read them.
3: No, I wouldn't.
1: It's not
3: care.
1: A big thing.
2: But it's like crazy because you're not getting that at home. So
0: yeah,
2: you got to
0: get the fulfillment from a book.
1: That's not why we read these books.
0: Serena, you don't have to defend it.
3: It's just entertainment. It's just entertainment.
0: In that case, so is corn.
3: I agree. We're on the same page.
1: It's different.
0: How, what's something that your partner did that made you think they were cheating or vice versa? Let's talk to Dawn next. Hers is crazy.
3: Yeah.
0: But the funny thing about her, she was actually cheating. wow. We'll talk to her next.
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0: Yeah, man. City Bay, Southeast Side. Good morning, baby. Thank you so much for having us locked in.
1: It's 104.5 Latino Hits.
0: All right, we're talking about things that you or your partner did that made you think one or the other was cheating. Make sense?
2: Yes.
0: Okay, let's talk to Dawn. What happened?
3: He had GPS on my phone, and I'm going to a hotel with my other baby daddy, and he's standing across the street from me.
0: Hold on. So were you guys together? Like, you were in a relationship with this guy, and you were creeping behind his back with your former baby daddy, right?
3: Yeah, I was sort of creeping.
0: Oh, okay, and so you're mad at him.
2: Shut out.
3: I wasn't mad. I was just like, what the hell? I couldn't explain it.
0: I mean, yeah, I would be shocked too. But isn't that kind of like the same thing as someone having your location on your iPhone?
3: Yeah, I think so.
0: I've never kept tabs on anybody. It's like, as much as I do want to know, I also just... Because I feel like I'd monitor it all day.
3: Yeah. You don't want to know that
0: Especially when you're cheating.
1: I was going to say, it's a little different from sharing location because you're actually sharing. This was like, he secretly did
3: be up on your location.
1: Yeah.
3: Yes. And he's standing over there with his little homegirl, like they about to get down with us. Like, I was like, oh my God.
0: Oh, damn. So y'all made it into a little
4: foursome action.
2: Hey, what's your IG?
5: Cuccino Radio.
1: Yeah.
0: Ooh, this is a good question. When you're feeling disconnected, do you feel it's okay to withhold sexy time from your partner?
2: Crazy work.
1: I mean, if I'm feeling disconnected, usually I'm just not in the mood.
0: Oh, that would bring you closer, no? Let's think about it, and we'll talk about it next.

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1: It's 104.5 Latino Hits.
0: Okay, this is a good question. I want you to think about it. We're going to listen, and then we're going to talk about it. When you're feeling disconnected from your partner, do you feel it's okay to withhold sexy time?
2: I personally think that one of the most foolish things that a woman can do with her husband is withhold sex. You're asking for trouble. I think that we as people have learned that risk and reward, or consequence and reward, have become the way of training someone, right? So if you act a certain way, you'll get sex. If you don't act a certain way, you won't get sex. I think that is a disaster waiting to happen, because if he's not having sex with you,
3: he's having sex somewhere.
4: I know men who lived in sexless marriages. How can you give your husband sex if you haven't felt emotionally connected with him for a long time? That 6 months is a long time.
2: I feel like, how did I get to 6 months not feeling emotionally connected?
0: Serena, what's it sound like to you?
1: I mean, I guess, okay, if it's going 6 months, obviously there's a deeper issue there than it is the sex. It's probably like, yeah, the communication. I don't think it's necessarily like withholding. But yeah, if I'm not in the mood, then I'm not in the mood.
5: If you're not in the mood, okay, so if that's the case, and he needs it, because men need it.
0: I mean, both partners need it at the end of the day. Yeah, yeah. But it's just like,
5: but what if he gets like, it somewhere else? You gonna get mad at him?
0: Okay, so like how you say, I'm not in the mood, I'm not in the mood. But if he's in the mood and he is in the mood, or vice versa, then what?
1: Well, then hopefully he can get me in the mood. Right?
5: That's so much work, though.
6: My wife says it all the time, though. If she doesn't feel connected to me, we're not having sex.
1: Exactly.
6: And I agree. I think that's a valid... I don't want my wife to fake it and just do it for the sake of me.
1: If you're saying like, oh, like if the man needs sex, then like, yeah, we should be having sex, then, and we need emotion, then you should be giving us emotion.
6: Exactly.
5: I'll tell my girl, I'm like, if you're not going to give it to me, where do I get it? And I'll let her answer that.
0: There's this massage parlor.
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0: There is apparently emoji etiquette when it comes to dating. I want to share with you next just to make sure you're not doing the wrong thing or sending the wrong signals. Yikes.
5: Emoji.

0: Leon Valley, what up, baby? 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
2: Let's talk dating emoji etiquette. Ooh. I didn't even know this was a thing, but it does kind of make sense. Like, if you send certain emojis and you're dating, they could be taken a certain way, mm-hmm. I guess.
3: Like the peach?
2: It's yes. Tito Cochino Radio, and Serena will fill us in.
1: Yes, so dating experts are saying do not overdo it with emojis because it comes off as immature or trying too hard, especially early on. And some of the red flags, the eggplant, don't do that.
3: It depends how, like...
1: I mean...
2: What if you really want eggplant parmesan? Like, for your first date?
4: It's healthy.
1: I suppose, but you know where her head's probably going, and she's like, oh, creep. The water droplets, or being overly flirty with, like, I don't know, maybe like the kissy faces, like...
2: I feel like if you're a dude and you're just starting to date, you shouldn't even be using emojis. Like, I think once you're in the relationship, I feel like it can be cutesy.
4: At all? Like, laughing emoji?
2: Not a... Maybe. That might be the only one.
4: I use that.
2: Maybe a laughing one. But other than that, I feel like, especially now with girls that get the ick and feel like everything's cringe, they're going to be like, oh my God, all he does is emoji.
1: Well, yeah, and the experts are saying it should add conversation, not replace it, which goes back to kind of what you're saying. Like, yeah, like, don't replace conversation with these, I don't know, like, don't send all these emojis and then I have to, like, guess what you're saying.
4: Yeah, instead of just texting what you want to say.
2: I just feel like women will look at men as less than when you're using emojis.
4: That's what you're saying, immaturity, right? Mm-hmm. You look at it, oh, this is a little boy, not a real man.
3: Like, the most you're getting for me is laugh out loud. Like, I'm not going to send, like, the laughing face emoji.
4: LOL, that's immature too, I think.
3: No, but that's as far as you're going to go. That's, I feel like that's regular talk when it comes to texting.
2: You send me a lot of emojis.
3: I do, but we're not dating. We're fully in.
2: What does that mean?
3: We're invested.
2: In?
4: Each other.
3: Yeah.
2: Since when?
3: I've been trying to... I changed my status on my Facebook. You haven't.
2: Because I don't even... Fine, I'm out. We're out. Fine. You want it all out there? This is why I got a divorce. Me and Nicasio have been dating for 3 months.
3: Oh, nice. Such a weight off my shoulders now.
2: Oh, my God. You were right the whole time.
3: I can breathe.
1: I knew you were in love with him.
3: Oh, my God.
2: That's what my ex told me. Tino Cochino Radio. Marriage has three steps. I'm curious.
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0: Yeah, Westside San Antonio. Thank you so much for waking up with us this morning on San Antonio's número uno para hits.
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0: So this says that marriage apparently has three stages, and our producer Matt will share them with us. Let's see if these make any sense.
2: Stage one, everything is perfect. You overlook anything you dislike about each other. You're excited about your life together. You want to serve each other unconditionally. This is called the lovey stage.
0: I was like, that's the beginning.
2: Yeah, yes.
3: The honeymoon, yeah.
2: It's a short stage.
0: That makes sense.
3: Short stage.
0: Okay. Number two,
2: when they start to irritate you, you begin to notice each other's imperfections. You start yelling and arguing, even over the smallest things. You criticize, you complain, you begin to resent each other. You start to question the marriage, and I feel like this is where marriages end because they don't work on it to get to stage three.
3: I feel like when people try to make it work, like whenever they, you know, like in Matt's case, they go through like, you know, the whole marriage counseling and stuff like that, I feel like they're not doing it because they really want to make it work with that person. They love them. I feel like they're just, they fear of the whole divorce thing and, you know, just
0: it all
3: being bad and you guys didn't make it work. Like, that's what they fear. That's
0: or
3: what
0: like
3: they're
0: the
3: working
0: outside
3: on.
0: Perspective.
3: That's exactly what they're working
2: but
3: on.
2: I feel like a real love is spending your life with someone, uh-huh, getting through the hard times because you are two different people.
3: But
2: there
3: you don't feel the
2: times
3: way you do with your wife now to when you first met her.
2: No, but I would die for my wife now. Back then, I just wanted to get with my wife. Now I would die for my wife.
1: There you go, Matt.
0: What's stage three?
2: Stage three. You stuck with it. You pushed through together. Now you understand each other. You understand how the other person operates. This is where you experience real love. You recognize each other's strengths and weaknesses and accept them.
3: After you get married, what's the next spark? Like, you're going to wake up to the same guy. And the thing is, he's not going to get better. It's just
2: what
3: age.
2: What guy are you waking up next to?
3: It's just
2: to
3: age and, like, you know, just everything. Like, he lets go of his, you know, weight and all that stuff like that. So, like, what are you looking forward to? Death?
0: I think a lot of people just like to be comfortable.
3: That's what it is.
1: But what's wrong with being like happy and comfortable in your relationship? I don't want to be with somebody that I don't feel comfortable with.
3: Yeah, but right. I mean, there's probably another person out there that can make you feel.
0: You want to be comfortable, but it's almost like you don't want to be too comfortable.
2: I
0: want to go out and
2: but
0: do
2: comfortable
0: things with
2: can
0: other
2: mean
0: people.
2: Happy too. I don't think comfortable means lazy necessarily.
0: Do you think when people defend it the way they are, it's like they're overcompensating?
3: Well, it's because it's not working.
2: Yeah, obviously, you guys are hurt. So like,
3: I'm not hurt. I haven't started. Yeah.
0: You know, it's so crazy. That Serena and Matt's mics both just went out right now.
3: Oh yeah, just like the relationship.
0: Let's high five.
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0: 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Coming up
1: next. All right, so our listener Jenna is mad at her husband for embarrassing their son at a baseball game. I don't know if it's really embarrassing, though. Maybe a teachable moment. We'll have Serena read the DM, and then you can be the judge. Listener therapy is next.

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0: All right, y'all. So Jenna is mad at her husband for embarrassing their son at a baseball game. I feel like this could have possibly been a teachable moment, but I don't know the full story if we're being honest. So let's have Serena read the DM that Jenna sent, and then we could talk about it. It's listener therapy. It's Tino Gochino Radio. Go ahead.
1: My husband coaches our 10-year-old son in Little League. He's a very shy and sensitive kid, but he loves to play baseball, so my husband volunteers to coach him this year. Last night at his game, my son wasn't listening to my husband when he was out on the field. So instead of waiting until after the game to say something to him, my husband called timeout and took my son out of the game in the middle of the inning and talked to him right there. My son was so embarrassed that he started crying in the dugout and now says he doesn't want to play anymore. I told my husband he shouldn't have pulled him in the middle of the game, and he said that our son needed to learn a lesson. Is it worth it to destroy our son's the love of baseball?
2: I did this the other day.
0: I was right. This is a teachable moment.
1: Maybe you're not a good coach to your son. Maybe you're a good coach, but only because your son probably doesn't want to listen to you all the time. Like, he has to listen to you in every aspect, and now it's this, so maybe he needs a different coach.
0: No. That's crazy. Y'all are defending the kid.
2: It's insane. That's why, teach the kid.
0: The coach is doing the coach's job. He's coaching.
2: And that's why a lot of parents don't develop pros.
0: Hold on. Let's talk to our producer, Matt, who is a coach of all three of his kids' teams.
3: Yeah. You don't go take a position player out in the middle of the game, in the middle of the inning, let alone, and embarrass him. Everybody's watching. He makes that walk of shame back of the dugout. That's demoralizing. That's a terrible thing to do as a coach. You do discipline him. You talk to him about it in between innings or after the game. Maybe don't start him. Don't let him play the next game or something. But you don't embarrass him during the game.
2: Bro, the other day, my kid was crying. Granted, he's only in T-ball. He's 4 years old. Uh-huh. But he was crying. He was throwing his glove down. Everyone else was there to practice. I said, you're going to get out there and you're going to play. We did not come all the way over here so I can coach someone else's kid. Mm-hmm. And he was like, no, I'm not listening. I said, okay, cool. So he started crying. I said, look, kids, look at my son crying. Look at him. And he's like, stop doing that, Daddy. Stop doing that.
3: Wow.
2: It is what it is. I'm sorry.
3: You're a terrible coach and father.
2: He's gonna respect me later on, and he's going to be a pro.
3: Not with those jeans.
0: What are those? Jordache? What type of jeans are we talking? Let's take it to the phones and see what Lisa thinks about it. Next.

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2: All right, so Jenna reached out because she's upset with her husband for embarrassing their son at a baseball game. I guess her son is 10 years old. He's in Little League, super shy, like sensitive kid, but he loves baseball. And at their game last night, I guess he wasn't listening to her husband. Again, he's the coach. And so he decided to go out on the field, grab him, talk to him, made a whole thing about it. The son was embarrassed. Now he wants to quit. And Jenna agrees, like it was, he shouldn't have done that. But the dad is saying, what are you talking about? Like, if he's doing bad, that's my job as a coach to teach him right from wrong and, you know, try and get him on track so we can win the damn game. Lisa, thoughts?
3: Okay, these are my thoughts, and I have several, honestly. But the first and foremost thing is he treated him worse than he would another player. He acted like a bully. And the father needs to learn a lesson in self-control and building his child's self-esteem and should never coach anything ever again.
4: And it's also safe to say that this kid will never be as good as he should be.
1: My husband did that to our son publicly, then I'm publicly pulling my husband and yelling at him.
0: Oh my God. Toxic all around.
4: I disagree.
3: Serena.
0: I just heard that Serena said publicly. That's all I heard.
4: I'm putting you in school.
0: It's Tino Cucino Radio. Nicasio has some rules for 2026. Now, did you make these up or you found these or what is it?
4: I found them and I just thought they were pretty good.
0: Okay, so you agree with them?
4: Yeah.
0: All right, we'll share them next.

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0: When it comes to 2026, there's apparently some rules. Our Tino Cochino radio co-host Nicasio found them. He will share them. And before anything, you said you agree with these?
2: Yes, I do.
0: All right, hit me. What's rule number one?
2: Call who calls you.
0: I'm not going to talk to anyone. Damn. Okay.
2: So I'll just give you three, like, there's three slides. Okay. And so they have a few of them within each
1: just
2: slide.
1: Let's get to it.
2: Okay. Second one is visit who visits you, ignore who ignores you.
0: Yeah, I agree with all that. I like that.
2: Second one is trust who trusts you, choose who chooses you, forget who forgets you.
0: These, I agree with to a certain extent, because sometimes some people are too prideful. Like, let's say there's a relationship you want to have, but in your mind, you're prideful and you're like, oh, but they don't reach out, so I'm not going to reach out.
1: Mm-hmm.
0: Then if it's really worth it, then you should reach out. Keep them going.
2: Smile with who smiles for you. Grow with who grows with you. Cut ties with who blocks your growth.
0: You can feel like you're not growing with somebody, but are you stuck in your way? And maybe that person's trying to help you?
2: Yeah, it all takes, like, who's the bigger person? Like, if me and Matt are beefing, we're going to be forever.
0: I know, because I was going to say, Nicasio will block Matt, and then Matt won't say anything to him.
3: Because I don't care.
2: Because he won't care.
0: Is he still blocked?
2: No, he's not blocked no more, but I think that's why, because he didn't care. So I was like, oh, that's not fun.
1: Right. So then if you blocked him and then unblocked him, that means you guys don't follow each other?
3: I have no idea. I haven't seen one of his club flyers in a while.
0: Matt doesn't do much on social.
2: We don't care.
0: In general.
3: Right. Just pictures of my cat, sometimes my shirt off.
0: Let's be real. If you found out Nicasio wasn't following you, honest to God, would you feel some type of way?
3: I don't care in the least.
0: Oh, wow.
3: My self-worth isn't based on my social media.
0: Do you have that voicemail that he sent you, like, left you the other day?
2: Which one?
0: You have it, right?
2: Oh, yeah, I do.
0: Will you play that?
4: Daddy!
0: Wow, Matt.
3: That's really short.
0: Crazy.
5: Coming up next.
0: Six bedtime routines that strengthen intimacy.
3: Ooh.
0: We'll share them with you next.
2: Oh.

0: Yeah, man. City Bay, Southeast Side. Good morning, baby. Thank you so much for having us locked in.
1: It's 104.5 Latino Hits.
0: All right, six bedtime routines that strengthen intimacy. If you're trying to, you know, get a little stronger in the bedroom with your partner, Serena has the tips. Number one.
1: Don't scroll. Talk. It says most couples at the end of the day, they get into bed and they're just on their screens.
0: Whatever's on your phone is not going to disappear. So, like, even once your partner goes to sleep, pull it back out, get on the phone, whatever. It's all there.
1: Mm-hmm.
0: Number two.
1: Go to bed at the same time when you can.
0: Nicasio, you said you and your girl do this all the time, right?
2: No matter
0: what.
2: And my son. Yeah, if it's 1 a.m., my son's going to bed with me.
0: Number three.
1: End arguments before sleep or pause them safely.
0: Yeah, I mean, but Serena, you said before you need time to cool down sometimes.
1: Yes, I do. But we eventually do talk about it. So it's not like we just sweep under the rug.
0: But do you feel okay going to bed mad? Angry?
2: Oh, wow.
1: No. And I do. I still think that it's better because when I'm mad, in my head, I'm like, oh, I want to say this, but it's going to be so mean. So like, whew.
0: What bad things do you want to say?
1: Well, just like what's on my mind in the moment.
0: But why are you thinking mad? Such bad things?
1: Because I'm so mad.
0: There's a little gremlin inside you. Just like, number four.
1: Small touches that speak volume. So holding hands, a kiss goodnight, laying your head on their chest, just little things like that. Because it says physical attention or affection releases oxytocin.
0: Yeah, for sure. Mm. Number five.
1: Share gratitude, not criticism. So before, you know, you go to bed, name one thing you appreciated about one another.
0: Close it out.
1: Create a wind down ritual together. So like lighting candles, stretching, praying, cuddling, listening to music, just something that builds consistency and comfort.
0: If you just happen to tune in right now, we were talking to six bedtime routines that strengthen intimacy. But after 30, I'm curious to see what you think about this. It says most singles say their top priority is no longer looks. What do you think it is? There's three things. Give me one. Mm. After 30, you're not worried about the physical. You're looking for...
1: loyalty.
0: I like that. Nicasio?
2: Financial stability.
0: Ooh, very nice. We'll share them with you next.

0: Leon Valley, what up, baby? Listen, we just want to say thank you so much for tuning in and turning up to San Antonio's numero uno para hits.
1: 104.5 Latino hits.
0: If you are older than 30, I don't want to say older. I hate the word older. If you are more mature than 30 years old. Yeah. Most singles say that their top priority isn't looks. It is actually what, Serena?
1: Peace, respect, and emotional safety.
0: I agree with this. I think it makes all the sense in the world. Like, you get to a certain point where it's not about the wilding out and the, having a 10. And then, I mean, and that sounds bad. Like, it's not like you're, like, dating someone that's not a 10. But I'm just saying, like, to society's idea of what a 10 is, it's like an Instagram model type of thing.
1: Or, like, looks isn't the only thing. Like, you could be attracted to somebody and then you meet them and their personality sucks. Like, you're not going to stay with them just because of their looks.
2: But the looks do kind of matter. Don't you guys think?
3: It's like the door opener. I feel like looks the door opener for each person. They're like, all right, that person's physically attractive. I'm attracted to them. I'm going to go talk to them. Then you find out if there's anything to them.
0: I don't know. It's a slippery slope because, dude, I mean, we know girls don't want the good guy.
2: No.
1: Stop saying that. Yes, we do. In their 20s. Yes, I feel like in the 20s, the girls are going for, you know, the bad boys, or if they're not emotionally mature. But if you're looking
0: for... So you're agreeing with what I'm saying?
1: Early on, are you looking for a 20-year-old or someone that hasn't emotionally matured, if you feel that way?
0: Don't ask me, because I'm not looking for any of that. I'm just doing a break on the radio right now.
1: So am I.
0: You seem to take this kind of personally. Would you like to have a conversation after the air?
1: No, I just don't like that you always say that women are like that.
0: Serena, you said the same thing. Do you not realize it?
1: In your 20s.
0: Okay, I'm sorry I didn't preface in your 20s. In your 20s, you all want bad guys, and in your 30s, you turn into perfect queens.
1: Thank you.
2: What the?
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0: 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Aww. It just happened to our very own Serena.
1: It was heartbreaking.
0: And she'll share it with us next. 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

0: Yeah, Westside Santo. Thank you so much for waking up with us this morning on San Antonio's numero uno para hits.
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0: So when did you realize that your baby was no longer your baby? Serena just had a moment with her son at Chuck E. Cheese. What happened?
1: So my son has been obsessed with Chuck E. Cheese. I mean, since he was probably about two, where he knew all like the little dance routines. He'd want to watch like Chuck E. Cheese on YouTube, the songs.
0: They make YouTube Chuck E. Cheese?
1: Yeah.
0: Like videos?
1: Mm-hmm. It shows you the dances. Like what to do.
2: Like the band. The band's on there too.
0: Yeah.
1: Like, and he's always just been obsessed. He would get so excited every time we went. And we recently went and I was paying and it was like 5 minutes till Chucky. So he's like, Mom, I'm going to go over there. I'm like, okay. And I'm trying to rush because I'm like, oh, I want to go see him like dance. So I get over there. Chucky comes out and he's like, okay, can I have my game card? And he just like ran off. And I'm like, he doesn't care anymore.
0: He's just standing there dancing alone.
1: Well, no, I had my daughter Novi, and she's like, Mama! I'm like, I still have you.
0: So what happens when Novi gets that age? Do you just have another baby?
1: No.
0: I feel like some parents do that. They're addicted to babies. Yes. Like, that's a thing. That's a psychological thing. They like when babies are babies, and then once they don't have the baby no more, they have another baby, so they keep the baby feeling.
1: I mean, if I do have another kid, it's not gonna be to replace a feeling.
0: It is
1: a sad, because I haven't had, I guess, had that moment yet with my son. Like, he's still very much, he's six, so he still is like a baby.
0: For your oldest, Matt, he's 13 now, right?
3: Yeah.
0: Or 12 or 13?
3: 13.
0: When did you realize for him, the first time, that he wasn't like that little kid anymore?
3: Well, I took him to Paw Patrol Live and I thought he'd be all like amped for it, right? Like dancing in the thing. And he was so bored. He just wanted to like get snacks at the snack bar. Didn't really care about the songs. And I'm like, well, thank God I didn't have to come to this again.
0: Dad, I'm on Tinder. Nicasio, your kid's four. You just took him to see the new Super Mario movie. What was that vibe? I mean, he's young enough to just be like, wow, right?
4: He loves it now. Like before, he would fall asleep and I would just hate it because, like, dude, We paid all this money, and it's like, dude, like, you're wasting it now. But now, like, he's invested, he knows, but he's still watching Bluey, and so I still got him.
0: For a little bit. Let's talk to Rebecca and see when her kids outgrew the cutesy kid stage, became little independent adults. We'll talk to her next.
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0: hits. Okay, we're talking about that moment you realized that your kid was no longer like your baby, right? Like the things that were all sweet and innocent, they kind of outgrew it. Ooh. You know what I mean? It's Tino Cochino Radio. Rebecca, what or when did it happen to you?
2: When they stopped watching Disney Junior and Nickelodeon.
0: Oh, that interesting. Like, did you just put it on one day and they changed it? Or they're like, Mom, what are we watching? Or like, what happened?
2: Yeah, I mean, I would put it on every morning, you know, before school, just to kind of get them up and stuff like that. Lay them on the couch and put it on. But yeah, they were like, not in tunes. Like, just I have it on for noise, basically. So that's when I realized my babies were growing up.
0: They're like, you put on Law and Order?
3: You put on Sci-Fi? Dum, dum, dum, dum, dum.
4: Is that what Ice-T?
1: Isn't it so heartbreaking?
2: Yes. Because, you know, I dance with them and everything in the morning with all the cartoons and songs that come on. And it's like, oh, well, there goes that.
1: I had a moment yesterday because also my son right now, like, he's like, oh, can you play this song every time I get in the car? And he wanted the song Raining Tacos. So we were singing the song Raining Tacos. Yes. And I had that moment where I'm like, oh, man, like, this isn't going to be a thing one day. And then I got all in my feelings, but I had to still be happy because we're singing Raining Tacos, but I'm sad.
0: Who sings Raining Tacos? What is that from?
1: I have no idea. You just say, oh, hey, Siri, play Raining Tacos. And it's like,
3: raining tacos.
1: Yes, yes.
3: They play it at the ball games.
0: All right. I'm out of touch, I guess.
3: Same. Thank God.
0: Play the song. I want to hear it.

0: could not have kids, bro. Like, I could not imagine all day listening to this in the car.
1: Coming up next.
0: So splitting the bill is apparently the fastest growing trend in modern dating.
2: Where?
0: That's good.
2: Bunch of cheapos, man.
0: We'll talk more about it next.

lejos mucho. Y ya de lejos no veo.

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1: It's 104.5 Latino Hits.
0: All right, let's talk about splitting the bill. This is apparently the fastest growing trend in modern dating. It's Tino Cochino Radio, and Serena has more.
1: It says 76% of first dates are still funded by men, but 23% are split, and only 1% are covered by women.
0: I can't imagine a woman being cool with splitting.
2: Well, it depends how serious.
3: These are first dates only?
1: It's the first dates.
0: We need.
1: Actually, it just says dates.
0: Ladies, this is what we need. We need you to put out either a TikTok or like a master list that we can all see of what's acceptable and not acceptable. I can't imagine as a 39-year-old man, you know, about like getting back into the dating scene, going on a date, and then when the bill comes, I'm like, all right, cool. So we're just halving this, right? I can't, in my soul.
1: If you're asking me on a date, I would be shocked if you're like, oh, we're splitting this, right? I mean, yeah. I would still do it because I've never went on a date without money because I never want to be in a situation that I couldn't get myself out of. But I would still be like, oh.
3: Y'all sound okay. Like some old heads.
1: You invited me.
0: You sound like a cheapo.
3: No, I'm saying I think the newer generations, they understand that I feel like money is power. And if a man is paying for the bill, they have some kind of power over that woman.
1: Oh, my God.
0: Why does everyone want that? Why does everyone want that? It's a power dynamic.
3: I know.
1: No,
3: great,
1: it's not
3: great
1: a
3: question.
1: Power dynamic. If it you're is. Inviting me out on a date, I think it just shows common courtesy of like, yes,
3: he's
1: you're
3: inviting your
1: for
3: company,
0: Nicasio.
2: Well, it's like inviting anyone out. Like, Matt, if you invite me, why am I paying? You're gonna pay for my meal. You're so inviting
3: you,
2: me.
3: So, if you ask me if I want to play golf, right? You're like, you want to play golf Saturday, and we go, you pay for my round?
2: I'm paying for your round.
3: You never
2: I invited
3: that's
2: you.
3: Cap. Oh, the you're that capping!
2: You, the fact that you left
1: but he's
2: no.
1: also not dating you.
2: Well,
4: coming up next.
0: Couples who do this activity together are happier than those who don't. I know the first thing that comes to mind is hooking up. But outside of that, what do you think this activity is?
1: Working out.
0: That's good.
2: Eating.
3: Pickleballing.
0: We'll share it next.

0: Yes, you are waking up with San Antonio's numero uno para hits.
1: 104.5 Latino hits.
0: All right, y'all. Couples who do this are often happier. This is sleep. Couples who sleep at the same time are often happier. There's a new survey of 2,000 married adults that found when couples go to bed could play a big role in relationship satisfaction. Couples who say they're very happy usually go to bed about 4 times per week, like together at the same time. Mm-hmm. And less happy couples go to bed together only once on average. Do you find this true, Serena?
1: Yes. We go to bed pretty much at the same time all the time.
0: Huh. Does he like go to sleep or is he scrolling while you go to sleep?
1: It just depends. Sometimes we both go to sleep. Sometimes I'm up a little bit later. Sometimes he's up. But we are in the bed together at the same time.
0: Does that count?
2: I think so, yeah.
3: I think going into your bedroom together and laying down together is the point of this thing, which I never do, so we're screwed.
2: Imagine couples time, like whenever they like shut their eyes, like they time it together so we're all at the same time.
3: It's like, 3, 2, 1.
1: Sometimes I'm already falling asleep, though, and he's talking to me. He's like, are you asleep? I'm like, I mean, I was.
2: Tell me if I'm wrong for this, guys.
0: Yes.
2: So before we all used to go to bed together, like that was always a thing, until my son started school. And so now we have to get him to bed at a good time. Mm-hmm. So I'll stay up late and my girl will take my son to bed. And I'm like, don't do that because I want to fall asleep with him. Like, I like to spend that time in bed with him. Mm-hmm. And so she still does it. So I'm like, all right, cool. So whenever they go up, they go to sleep, right? And then I go up there and then I wake them up.
1: So that way, that's wrong.
2: So that way they can go to bed with me.
1: Why don't you just go to bed with them?
3: Why is it even a question?
0: You're messing up their sleep?
2: I know, but it's just like, it's probably like a difference of 30 minutes. So like,
3: so
2: they
3: why don't you just go to bed 30 minutes earlier?
2: Well, because I'm doing stuff. I'm doing stuff down there. I like to shut the lights off. Matt, I do things. Just cause
3: I don't believe you.
2: Matt thinks I don't produce the show that, you know, oh my God, like, you know, I'm not doing anything.
0: Oh, this seems very personal.
2: Oh, yeah, I feel attacked. Matt thinks like just, you know, his one job is everything.
0: Oh, okay.
2: It explains why you didn't get employee of the
0: quarter.
3: Back to that.
0: You already forgot what it's called.
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1: Yeah.
0: Coming up next, 7 things you should never use in a hotel room. And this is confirmed by hotel staff.
1: Gross.
0: Familia.
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0: 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We want to get you hooked up. So listen carefully. 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
1: Which celebrity built a private amusement park in their backyard, complete with the merry-go-round? Is it A, Michael Jackson, B, Jeffrey Epstein, or C, Mariah Carey?
0: Veronica is ready to play the game, mm-hmm. so we'll see if she's smarter than Ocasio or mm-hmm. not. 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
0: All right, we're playing Are You Smarter Than Ocasio, yeah, man. We've been doing this game for years, mm-hmm, and as much as I wanted to get rid of it, you guys keep loving it.
2: Oh, my God.
0: Same. Our contestant today is who?
3: Veronica.
0: All right, Veronica, listen, it's going to be really easy. Nicasio's got a question. He's got multiple choice answers. Just, you know, trust your gut. Pick the right one and we'll get you hooked up. Sound good?
3: Okay.
0: Here we go.
4: Which celebrity built a private amusement park in their backyard complete with the merry-go-round? Is it A, Michael Jackson, B, Jeffrey Epstein, or C, Mariah Carey?
3: Michael Jackson?
4: No, it's not.
0: He did have that, though.
4: He did, but he didn't build it. He bought it like that.
0: What do you mean?
3: Had it.
0: Like someone actually built it?
4: Yeah, like someone had it built in the backyard, yeah.
0: But Michael didn't have it built?
4: No, he bought the house like that. So this person had the house and then they said.
0: That's a cheat question.
4: No, it's not. And there's no merry-go-round.
1: Oh my gosh.
0: Bro, who's the answer? You just tell us.
4: It's Mariah Carey.
0: Mariah, how? Mariah lives like in New York in a high-rise.
4: Well, that's one of her houses, yeah. She don't... You know,
0: where did you find this? I don't believe it.
4: You go

0: get up.
1: Hold, you know what? Hold on.
0: Amusementparkquestions.com.
1: I know we're wasting your time, but I have to look this up. Hold on.
2: I mean, I found Mariah Carey does not own a personal merry-go-round.
0: No, wait. No, hold on.
1: Are you just making stuff up? No, see, this is what happens.
0: Amusement park, Serena.
2: Off, he said it has a merry-go-round.
1: Off the air, behind the scenes, our producer, Matt, was yelling at Nicasio to rush these.
0: Yep.
1: These take Nicasio actual time, so clearly he just made this one up.
0: Very true.
1: We know that Michael Jackson actually did have an amusement park with a merry-go-round, so we'll just give it to you anyway. You're the winner. Congratulations. This is kind of random, but I'm interested. Crazy statistics that sound made up but are totally true. Ooh, our producer Matt will share them with us.
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0: All right, y'all, let's talk some crazy statistics that sound completely made up, but they are totally true. It's Tino Cochino Radio. Matt has them. Go ahead.
2: Yes, I do. Here's one that's fun. Over 20% of people worldwide have herpes.
0: Damn.
2: One in every five person.
0: How'd you find this out, Matt?
2: It's on the thing right here, I promise. So there's five of us in our room. One of us has herpes. Yeah,
0: that's like, fun fact, just so you know, this is normal.
3: Yeah.
1: Well, I thought I did read somewhere that a lot of people are born with it, but it's, yeah. What is it, like dormant?
0: You could be born with it?
3: Yeah,
1: Is it dormant?
2: Dormant is a word.
3: It can come in different forms.
1: You don't know that you have it because it hasn't came out, I guess.
2: No flares or
3: whatever. Cold sores are herpes. That's herpes.
0: Number two?
2: 20% of marriages are sexless.
3: Wow, Matt, you're 2 for 5.
2: Hey, I'm about to be 3 for 5. 73% of Americans are classified as overweight.
0: Oh, wow.
1: I thought it was more, honestly.
0: I believe that, though, because when you go out of the country, bro, and you see everybody, you're immediately in a culture shock. You're like, oh, my God.
2: Such good shape.
0: We eat crazy in America.
2: We eat crazy. We sit down too much.
0: That's crazy. Okay, number four.
2: 44% of pregnancies are unplanned. Almost half.
0: I believe that.
3: That's so dumb.
0: I believe. Well, that's science.
3: Because it's like, if you're doing it without protection, chances are you're going to have a kid.
0: I don't know. It's not that easy for everybody.
1: And also, I think people aren't really thinking when they're about to have sex, so I feel like it's not planned still. Like, they're not planning on having... Yeah.
2: And there's really only 2 days a month you can get pregnant. Fun fact.
3: I don't believe that.
2: 2 or 3 days a month.
1: It is.
0: All right, close it out. Give me a number five.
2: Over half of internet traffic is generated by bots, not humans. So next time you get upset over a comment or whatever, somebody trolling may not even be a real person.
3: No,
2: over half.
3: It is.
0: No, it's real. I've seen it. They get very specific.
4: Coming up next.
0: Have you guys heard about the Jessica theory?
3: Oh, yes, I have.
1: Uh-huh.
0: I don't know. I don't know what this is, but you guys can enlighten me. But the question to ask is, does the Jessica theory work during kids' tantrums?
2: Okay.
1: Okay.
0: We'll talk all about it next.

0: Leon Valley, what up, baby? Listen, we just want to say thank you so much for tuning in and turning up to San Antonio's numero uno para hits.
1: 104.5 Latino Hits.
0: The Jessica Theory. I do not know what this is. So before we even move forward with the story, break that down for me, Serena. What is the Jessica Theory?
1: It's when your kids are having a tantrum. So you just start saying, Jessica! Jessica! And then the kid just stops crying and looks all confused, and they're looking for Jessica too. And there's multiple videos of this working.
0: Oh, interesting. Whoa. Okay, let's listen.
2: Jessica! Jessica!
3: Where's Jessica?
2: Where is she?
3: I know.
4: Jessica!
0: Wow, it really stopped all of them.
1: I know. I need to try it on my daughter.
0: Is it because it's just like a foreign name to them and they don't know it? So they're like, what? Who? What? When? Why? Like,
1: maybe. I just think sometimes when kids have tantrums, they're not really like crying for anything. They're just throwing a tantrum. Mm-hmm. So then when you're like stopping it and you're like, hey, where's this girl Jessica?
0: It's a distraction.
1: Yeah. Uh-huh.
5: Yeah, that's what I was going to say. Like, do you think the name matters? Like, what if I was like, Waldo?
0: You've talked about it numerous times that your daughter kind of wiles out. What is her reasoning for crying? Like, in comparison to your son Cordova, who's like, seemed like the perfect kid almost. Like, he never cried. He was just chilling.
1: This girl has an attitude. So it's just her not getting what she wants. Like, she, at this age, she already thinks she's the boss.
0: She's 2 years old.
1: She's one.
0: Oh, she's not two yet?
1: No.
5: But you ate junk food with this one, right?
1: No.
0: Coming up next. It's funny. I saw this online. This girl, I guess, was annoyed by the fact that men are okay with doing nothing for their birthday.
1: Why are men like that?
0: It could be an interesting conversation. We'll dive into it next.
5: We're not complicated, Serena.
6: Right now?

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1: It's 104.5 Latino Hits.
0: It's funny, I saw this on Twitter yesterday. This girl, she just asked a random question. Why are men always okay with doing nothing for their birthday?
2: It's just another day.
3: Mm-hmm. Yeah, we don't need flowers or anything.
1: I don't know, with my husband, I'm like, I just want you to be celebrated. Did it feel like your birthday? Did it feel like your birthday? I feel like I always ask him, like, did it feel like your birthday?
3: Oh, yeah, yeah. I remember you didn't do nothing for his birthday
1: no,
3: this year.
1: I did.
0: She hung up three balloons. Yes. You stop that.
1: Coming from the costume who has a party, he has to go out of town, have a birthday month. Oh, you shut up.
0: Oh,
2: yeah.
0: My God.
2: Yeah, I can't stand.
0: You see?
2: When people throw their own parties, I can't stand that.
0: In the comments, at Repo the World said, it's because we have to pay for everything to have people come celebrate us.
3: Ooh.
0: That's real. That's real.
3: And also, let me piggyback on that. Why do we have to plan our own thing? It's like if we want a big extravagant party, I shouldn't have to plan
2: Why
3: it.
2: Why do you want a big extravagant party?
3: Because
0: it's my party. And I'm crying if I want to.
2: You narcissist.
4: Coming up next.
0: I didn't even know this was a thing. It's kind of weird. It says how social media is driving teen boys to use steroids.
1: Mm-hmm.
0: Guys, don't do it, man. Don't do it. We'll talk more about it now.
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2: This new study, or I guess an article, says a growing number of teenage boys are chasing dramatic body transformations online, building massive muscles, shedding fat, and documenting all of it for millions to see. But behind some of the viral physiques lies a troubling trend, the use of a powerful drug that has never been approved for humans.
3: Oh.
1: That's scary.
2: That's crazy, right? Like, I guess this this kid, is it Zayd? I don't want to say his name wrong. 16 years old, said, why wait 10 years when I could just do this in less than a year? He's a Dallas high school student, and he basically has been, like, showing his entire journey, like, online. So, like, showing people how he got leaner and more, like, muscular physique. And a majority of the comments are people, like, going in and supporting him. Like, oh, you're doing it, bro. You look great.
3: Yeah.
2: And some people are like, well, how are you doing this at such a young age? Like, you shouldn't look like that. And I guess the drug he's taking is called Trenbolone. It's often referred to as Tren, T-R-E-N, and it's designed to increase muscle growth in cattle.
1: Oh, my gosh.
2: It's classified as a Schedule 3 controlled substance in the United States, which makes it illegal without a prescription. And there's, let me see. This is a doctor from San Francisco basically saying that all anabolic steroids can damage the heart, liver, and kidneys, and Trenbolone might be even more dangerous, that it's so powerful that the side effects are crazy, and that's for animals. So just imagine being a teenage boy.
3: Yeah, I looked it up.
2: Injecting this.
3: Severe acne, all kinds of stuff.
1: It's crazy because just what social media is doing to the minds. Because, like, yeah, he's seeing people on social media look a certain way, and he's like, I want that now.
2: It's social media, man. Yeah, that's why so many relationships are, that's why the divorce rate's so high, because everybody thinks that there's so many options now, and it's like,
1: or nobody wants to actually put in work for things. Like, everybody just wants something quick and easy.
2: Lose weight quick, there's a shot. I want to find this thing, there's a pill. I want to do this, there's a this.
3: It's, and like, this can make you look worse. I was reading the side effects: high blood pressure, excessive body hair, baldness. Nicasio, did you do this in high school?
2: They're mad at the employee of the quarter.
4: I know, bro.
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94.5 Latino Hits, número uno para hits. Happy Labor Day and happy Monday. Hope you had an amazing weekend. And that continues today. If you got the day off, hopefully you've been able to relax a little bit more. Here's Tiny y Karol G.

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0: Modern science has made it possible for pet owners to create a genetic twin to their dog.
1: It's creepy. And I feel like, I don't know, they're going to start doing this on people once like, they get this.
2: I would
1: like,
2: love to clone me, but I want my soul.
3: You clone yourself and not your dog?
2: Because I want, the catch is, I got to be able to put my soul, my heart, my brain back into it. I want to keep living.
3: Well, they don't have that technology.
2: Just give me a new vessel.
1: But I feel like if they cloned you, what if it was like an evil twin and then it like tried to steal your life?
0: Well, it's like the metaverse.
2: If the metaverse stuff is actually real, some scientists say there are different versions of you. There's the version of you now, depending on what you are. And then there's opposite versions. There's a good version. There's a bad version.
3: Is there a tall version of me somewhere?
4: Never that.
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telling you, we need more three-day weekends. I feel like they don't happen enough. 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
0: Listen, man, I hope you guys have a very safe and happy and fun Labor Day weekend. Whatever you do, make sure you guys set that alarm and wake up with us bright and early Tuesday morning, 6 a.m. to 10. It is Tino, Cochino Radio. Yeah.

for five Latino hits. Numero uno para hits. Hope you're enjoying this Monday so far. Hopefully, if you got the day off today, then it's going to make the rest of the week go by so much faster. Here's Mike Towers.

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0: science has made it possible for pet owners to create a genetic twin to their dog.
1: It's creepy. I feel like, I don't know, they're going to start doing this on people once like, they get this.
2: I would love to clone me, but I want my soul.
3: You clone yourself and not your dog?
2: Because I want, the catch is, I got to be able to put my soul, my heart, my brain back into it. I want to keep living.
3: Well, they don't have that technology.
2: Just give me a new vessel.
1: But I feel like if they cloned you, what if it was like an evil twin and then it like tried to steal your life?
0: Well, it's like the metaverse.
2: If the metaverse stuff is actually real, some scientists say there are different versions of you. There's the version of you now, depending on what you are. And then there's opposite versions. There's a good version. There's a bad version.
3: Is there a tall version of me somewhere?
4: Never that.
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Latino Hits Número Uno para Hits. We're just 3 days away from the release of The Secret Lives of Mormon Wives. That new season is going to be dropping on Hulu. Let me know if you watched the previous seasons and if you plan on watching this new one. I just know there's going to be a lot of drama. Hey, we're going to continue right here with Floyd Menor.

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0: Modern science has made it possible for pet owners to create a genetic twin to their dog.
1: It's creepy. I feel like, I don't know, they're going to start doing this on people once like, they get this.
2: I would love to clone me, but I want my soul.
3: You clone yourself and not your dog?
2: Because I want, the catch is, I got to be able to put my soul, my heart, my brain back into it. 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
3: Well, they don't have that technology.
2: Just give me a new vessel.
1: But I feel like if they cloned you, what if it was like an evil twin and then it like tried to steal your life?
0: Well, it's like the metaverse.
2: If the metaverse stuff is actually real, some scientists say there are different versions of you. There's the version of you now, depending on what you are. And then there's opposite versions. There's a good version. There's a bad version.
3: Is there a tall version of me somewhere?
4: Never that.
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0: 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Whatever you do, make sure you guys set that alarm and wake up with us bright and early Tuesday morning, 6 a.m. to 10. 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Woo!

0: Modern science has made it possible for pet owners to create a genetic twin to their dog.
1: 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And I feel like, I don't know, they're going to start doing this on people once like, they get this.
2: I would love to clone me, but I want my soul.
3: You clone yourself and not your dog?
2: Because I want, the catch is I got to be able to put my soul, my heart, my brain back into it. 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
3: Well, they don't have that technology.
2: Just give me a new vessel.
1: But I feel like if they cloned you, what if it was like an evil twin and then it like tried to steal your life?
0: Well, it's like the metaverse.
2: If the metaverse stuff is actually real, some scientists say there are different versions of you. There's the version of you now, depending on what you are. And then there's opposite versions. There's a good version. There's a bad version.
3: Is there a tall version of me somewhere?
4: Never that.
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0: Listen, man, I hope you guys have a very safe and happy and fun Labor Day weekend. Whatever you do, make sure you guys set that alarm and wake up with us bright and early Tuesday morning, 6 a.m. to 10. It is Tino Cochino Radio. Yeah.

0: modern science has made it possible for pet owners to create a genetic twin to their dog.
1: It's creepy. And I feel like, I don't know, they're going to start doing this on people once like, they get this.
0: I would love to clone me, but I want my soul.
2: You clone yourself and not your dog?
0: Because I want, the catch is I got to be able to put my soul, my heart, my brain back into it. I want to keep living.
2: Well, they don't have that technology.
0: Just give me a new vessel.
1: But I feel like if they cloned you, what if it was like an evil twin and then it like tried to steal your life?
0: Well, it's like the metaverse. If the metaverse stuff is actually real, some scientists say there are different versions of you. There's the version of you now, depending on what you are. And then there's opposite versions. There's a good version. There's a bad version.
2: Is there a tall version of me somewhere?
3: Never that.
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some of San Antonio's never known for the hits. 104.5 Latino Hits. Happy Labor Day. Pedro Alaire te saluda on this Monday. Espero estés disfrutando el día con familia. If you got the day off, fantastic. If you got to work like me, well, here we are, right?

0: Complete las entregas dentro de los 14 días posteriores a tu registro. 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

in the middle of a commercial-free hour on San Antonio's número uno para hits, 104.5 Latino Hits. 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It's happening at the Kaseya Center. 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Entra ya. By the way, this guy right here, Floyd Menor, he's going to be there. He's

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0: Listen, man, I hope you guys have a very safe and happy and fun Labor Day weekend. Whatever you do, make sure you guys set that alarm and wake up with us bright and early Tuesday morning, 6 a.m. to 10. It is Tino Cochino Radio. Yes.

Hablando de Wisin, this weekend I was jamming out to his new album, La Universidad del Perreo. If you've not heard it, it's available on all digital platforms. Go check it out. It's pretty dope. He even takes it back with some throwback sounds on the album. Check it out.

0: modern science has made it possible for pet owners to create a genetic twin to their dog.
1: It's creepy. And I feel like, I don't know, they're going to start doing this on people once like, they get this.
0: I would love to clone me, but I want my soul.
2: You clone yourself and not your dog?
0: Because I want, the catch is I got to be able to put my soul, my heart, my brain back into it. I want to keep living.
2: Well, they don't have that technology.
0: Just give me a new vessel.
1: I feel like if they cloned you, what if it was like an evil twin and then it like tried to steal your life?
0: Well, it's like the metaverse. If the metaverse stuff is actually real, some scientists say there are different versions of you. There's the version of you now, depending on what you are. And then there's opposite versions. There's a good version. There's a bad version.
2: Is there a tall version of me somewhere?
3: Never that.
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2: 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And then there's opposite versions. There's a good version. There's a bad version.
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0: Listen, man, I hope you guys have a very safe and happy and fun Labor Day weekend. Whatever you do, make sure you guys set that alarm and wake up with us bright and early Tuesday morning, 6 a.m. to 10. It is 10.

0: time, science has made it possible for pet owners to create a genetic twin to their dog.
1: It's creepy. And I feel like, I don't know, they're going to start doing this on people once like, they get this.
0: I would love to clone me, but I want my soul.
2: You clone yourself and not your dog?
0: Because I want, the catch is, I got to be able to put my soul, my heart, my brain back into it. I want to keep living.
2: Well, they don't have that technology.
0: Just give me a new vessel.
1: But I feel like if they cloned you, what if it was like an evil twin and then it like tried to steal your life?
0: Well, it's like the metaverse. If the metaverse stuff is actually real, some scientists say there are different versions of you. There's the version of you now, depending on what you are. And then there's opposite versions. There's a good version. There's a bad version.
2: Is there a tall version of me somewhere?
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